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I hope you're ready for some Rock Queen and David Bowie on the way. We got Hendrix, Pete Townsend, Guns N' Roses, and Skynyrd. 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

Queen and David Bowie, how'd you fit two egos of that size in the same room? Hendrix, Pete Townsend, and more on the way. Speaking of egos, this gal doesn't have one. Join Tawny this Friday from 5 to 7 p.m. and celebrate 30 years with BMF Crops at 407 East Main Street on the downtown mall next to the Nook. 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

Pete Townsend, solo, Let My Love Open the Door. A free Pete without Keith Moon on drums. Skynyrd and Sublime on the way. I want to remind you to follow us on Facebook and Instagram because Tom is making increasingly more bizarre videos. He's got some conspiracy theories about Charlottesville, and I don't know if Jackie's on board. 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

0: Sublime on 97.5 3WV Rock, Survivor, Living Color, and Bad Company on the way. 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Well, actually, there's a bunch of wrong ways. But you can solve his question. You can beat him. All this week at 7:20 on the Big Greasy Breakfast with Morgan in the morning. 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

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I got Alice in Chains, Journey, Sweet, and Cheap Trick. It's a fun one. 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

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Poison, the Doobie Brothers, Blue Oyster Cult, and Metallica. 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

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I want you to hang out with her this Friday from 5 to 7 at BMF Crops at their downtown location, 407 East Main Street on the downtown mall next to the Nook. Because they're celebrating 30 years, you get 30% off all items, 2 free pre-rolls, and a free Wizard of Zaw infused pizza with every purchase. 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

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You picked the one that felt familiar. The name you've heard before. 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

A-plus taking care of business as always with a little BTO. We got Tom Petty, Rush, and Joe Walsh coming up in the next hour. Let's get it. 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

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Van Halen kicking down the doors on the 10 o'clock hour. I got Candlebox, Fleetwood Mac, The Scorpions, and The Who coming at you this hour. 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

Joan Jett and A Plus have that in common. I love rock and roll. I got Fleetwood Mac and the Scorpions on the way. I also love making Tom Morgan look the fool. I want you to beat him in his own game. Solve Tom's tricky question tomorrow morning at 7:20 in the Big Greasy Breakfast with Morgan in the Morning. 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

0: No one like you from the Scorpions. Were they a CIA asset sent to take down the Kremlin and bring down the Berlin Wall? I don't know. I don't know after listening to that whole podcast. I have no idea, but I do know the Scorpions rock. Just like the Who, they're on the way.
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1: 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We've got your Big Greasy poll to stir things up. 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And, of course, your stupid citizen. 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
2: Overcast skies and humid temperatures overnight with widely separated thunderstorms, a low down to 70. Tomorrow, humid with more clouds than sun, a gusty thunderstorm in the afternoon, a high up to 88. Wednesday, partly sunny with an afternoon and evening thunderstorm, a high temperature up to 90. For SeavilleRightNow.com, this is Marshall Emert.
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That's when Styx was in their like musical theater era. 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
1: 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Jim Morrison, Elvis Presley was alive. 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

0: 93 WV, welcoming you to your Big Greasy Breakfast. My name is Morgan. We kick things off with conspiracy theories. Is it too deep this time of the morning? Maybe. Charlottesville conspiracy theories. Like, for example, every time you finally memorize the hydraulic road lanes, they change them on purpose. The chicken strip on Route 29 is actually a social experiment. The Rio road lanes are designed by an Etch-a-Sketch.
1: I have got a multitude of conspiracy theories, and I heard you on the radio, and I'm trying to think about one that even freaking suits, but there's a mountain between Charlottesville and Gordonsville.
0: Okay.
1: On top of this mountain, you cannot see what's up there, but it's really like sometimes you can see buildings, and then sometimes you can't see the buildings. They're not there.

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1: What is it?
0: I think that there's a tunnel between there and the White House. I think that's where they take the president.
2: In Gordonsville.
0: In Gordonsville.
2: Uh-huh. 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
0: Nobody knows what's going on up on that mountain.
2: Why don't you just figure out a way to get up on the mountain then?
0: Oh, I had a friend that actually went hunting up there, and he got met by U.S. Marines.
2: Oh, wait, okay.
0: He didn't come any farther. There's something going on up on that mountain. And meanwhile, at my house, is my tunnel of love.
2: Okay. Thank you very much.
0: Good mess.
2: All right. Later, man.

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Three things you need to know before you go. And a classic rock band that is on my concert wish list might be heading to the Sphere.

0: 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It's your chance to see Guns N' Roses this Thursday in Raleigh. 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
0: Tom Brady is reportedly having ongoing talks with the WWE about a possible match, most likely with Logan Paul. They've been taking pot shots at each other all year, and Brady literally slapped him the other day. There are rumors of a Rush residency at the Sphere in Las Vegas next year. And finally, Charlottesville Albemarle Regional Airport will provide daily nonstop service to Newark Liberty International Airport via United Airlines starting September 24th. A little closer to your New York City should you want to go there. 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

0: Two Guns N' Roses songs will be played back-to-back, 8 to 5 during your workday. It will play at 8 and 9 a.m., by the way, during your BGB. 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
1: 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Fresh new keyword will be heard around 7 a.m. Yeah, buddy. 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

Это

0: been round in that Texas town. 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
1: You know what I'm talking about.
0: Just let me know if you wanna go to that whole mile on the range. They got a lot of nice girls.

So there is such a thing as a professional cuddler. 97.5 3WV, but not in the creepy type. No, no, no, no. This story might require some Kleenex. It's What's Good coming up in minutes here on the Big Greasy Breakfast with Morgan in the Morning. Meanwhile, Big Greasy poll. Let's just hypothetically say you're halfway to work. You might be halfway to work right now listening. You're halfway to work. What would you turn around for? Ooh, you forgot something. Okay. Terry at UVA. Well, if I'm on the way, not much. House on fire, probably. I need to have a beer with Terry. Okay, the other stuff here. Todd also at UVA. He cannot fight fires without Mountain Dew and Little Debbie's. He's going to turn around. Yeah, he's a fire inspector. He's got to have that Dew and Little Debbie. Danny, listening in Charlottesville. My memory must be slipping. I forgot I'm retired. Thanks for rubbing it in there, Danny. All right, and then you've got Paul. Paul listening in Waynesboro, because I just remembered it's Saturday and we don't work Saturdays. And it's Tuesday. Thank you, Paul.

All right, and then you've got Paul. Paul listening in Waynesboro, because I just remembered it's Saturday and we don't work Saturdays, and it's Tuesday. Thank you, Paul.

0: Something new might be moving into the old South Street Brewery building in Charlottesville. 97.5 3WV, the latest with three things you need to know before you go, coming up in minutes here on the Big Greasy Breakfast with Morgan in the Morning.
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0: 73-year-old man Dave Whitlow in Richmond. He's what's good. He spent the last 8 years volunteering as a cuddler in the NICU at Children's Hospital of Richmond. Pretty awesome, right? He goes 2 days a week to comfort premature and critically ill babies. Before holding them, he learns about their condition from nurses and keeps a close eye on their monitors, treating every cuddle very carefully. He says the role is the best job he's ever had. And before returning each baby to their bed, he whispers the same message. Grow strong, grow smart, grow kind. Dave Whitlow and Richmond doing a lot of good at NICU. And that, my friend, is what's good.
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0: 97.5 through WV, which version of Turn the Page do you like better, Bob Seger or Metallica's version? For some, that might be like choosing who your favorite child is. We are your Big Greasy Breakfast with Morgan in the Morning, 97.5, 3WV. And Forget My Life coming up in minutes. If you're going through some stuff right now, I'm here to tell you what you're going through anywhere near as bad as what you're about to hear. Real stories from real people that might make you chuckle and forget all about your problems. 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
0: 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Journey keyboardist Jonathan Cain, who we just saw at John Paul Jones Arena, spoke out against Bruce Springsteen, saying he's a bitter old man who should shut up about politics and stick to the music. But here's the kicker. He only has good things to say about Ted Nugent and Kid Rock. And finally, South Street Brewery. You remember they ended their 28-year run back in April, and that whole space has been vacant ever since then. Well, now a new restaurant could be coming in. Hang on, there's an application posted at the property for a new place called South Street Tavern. Stay tuned. And that's three things you need to know before you go. For more, head to SevilleRightNow.com. 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
3: In sports, the Southeastern Conference Commissioner Greg Sankey says the SEC is having serious talks about breaking away from the NCAA. On Monday, Sankey explained school presidents are frustrated and considering significant changes, but he emphasized it's not their preferred solution. The SEC is dealing with issues like congressional legislation, new eligibility rules, and transparency around player payments. Despite these challenges, Sankey highlighted the league's 13 national championships last season as a reason to stay within the current framework. He believes there's value participating in a national organization. World Cup winning soccer team has returned home to an estimated crowd of almost 2 million. The 26 players and their coaching staff met with the country's royals and then with Prime Minister Pedro Sanchez after arriving in the Spanish capital a day after beating Argentina 1-0 in the final in New Jersey.
4: Thank you, Jay. Variably cloudy today, hot and humid, and a heavy thunderstorm in the forecast for this afternoon, too. Bringing on the downpours of rain, damaging wind, hail. Oh, it's going to rain like hail. High of 91, 72 now here at 3W.

93.5.3 WV, your Big Greasy Breakfast with Morgan in the Morning. 650 Funnies coming up in minutes. Another way to distract you from all the problems in life is Forget My Life. It's a segment designed to remind you that whatever you got going on in your world and anywhere near as bad as the stories you're about to hear. Real stories, real people, and here is your first one. Today I went up and spoke to someone at my local grocery store because I thought he was my neighbor. We chatted for nearly 2 minutes before he politely said, "I'm sorry, I have absolutely no idea who you are." I still had to finish shopping in the same aisle. Forget my life. Today I walked into my friend's apartment, dropped my backpack on the couch, and started complaining about work. A complete stranger then walked out of the kitchen holding a sandwich, saw me, and then yelled, "Help!" I then realized I was in fact in the wrong apartment. I apologized, grabbed my bag, and somehow took his TV remote with me. Forget my life. Today, I took my girlfriend to a very nice restaurant. I thought it would be a good place to pop the question. I gave the ring to the waiter and asked him to put it on her dessert plate. When she saw it, she picked it up, put it down, and said, "No." And then she started to eat her dessert. Forget my life. Today, I was running late for work. To save time, I grabbed my belt on my way out the door and was putting it on in the elevator, which stopped at the next floor before I had put my belt all the way on. A hot girl stepped into the elevator, looked at my undone belt, and screamed, "Ew!" and got off. Forget my life. And finally, our last story. Today, I spent 20 minutes helping an elderly man figure out how to use the self-checkout. When we'd finished, he smiled, thanked me, and then walked away without paying for any of his groceries. The cashier assumed I was with him. He, in fact, used me to steal all the groceries. Forget my life.

0: 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Or don't. 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Another chance for you to score $1,000. And two for Tuesday. Around 8 a.m., two Guns N' Roses songs back-to-back. Your chance to score tickets to see them this Thursday in Raleigh. It's a packed show ahead.
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0: And we have always room for the comedians. It's National Junk Food Day, otherwise known as Tuesday in my world. Here's comedian Bill Squire. He loves it.
2: Speaking of bodies, mine's getting too fat. Independently of myself, just... does what it wants, but that's why I dress like this. I'm not trying to look nice. I'm just trying to hide everything, and I gotta wear a tie or else this button's gonna fly off and hit this lady in the face. These pants are so tight it's making my farts louder. It's not even a nice suit. I swear to God, it's a George Foreman. It came with my grill. When I go to the grocery store, people ask me where the junk food is. They're like, hey, dude, where are the Twinkies? I'm like, it doesn't matter. I have them all. I got this one friend. He's always trying to help me lose weight. He's like, Bill, losing weight's not hard. All you got to do is watch what you eat. Like, what do you have for breakfast? I'm like, cereal? He's like, how many bowls do you have? I'm like, how many bowls are in a box? What kind of milk do you use? Whipped cream. It's so good. It's really good.
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1: All right, so we opened the vault this time. 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Fresh new keyword heard around noon with Tawny and the J-O-B. 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Good luck.

0: 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We'll solve Tom's tricky question in minutes.
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0: 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So make sure you enter the word dust to be in the running to win that $1,000. Good luck. Tom's Tricky Question, 434-295-3460. 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
2: So eating this increases your life expectancy by 33 minutes. 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Or whatever you tell yourself. 434-295-3460. 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
2: 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Gaining 33 days. That's it. Congratulations. PB&J, keep it simple, my friend. 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
2: Yeah, buddy. 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Tomorrow, 720.

0: So you and I are about to help a neighbor in Fluvanna today. 97.5 3WV. We're going to help his neighbor in the greasiest way possible. 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
5: In sports, the Southeastern Conference Commissioner Greg Sankey says the SEC is having serious talks about breaking away from the NCAA. On Monday, Sankey explained school presidents are frustrated and considering significant changes, but he emphasized it's not their preferred solution. The SEC is dealing with issues like congressional legislation, new eligibility rules, and transparency around player payments. Despite these challenges, Sankey highlighted the league's 13 national championships last season as a reason to stay within the current framework. He believes there's value participating in a national organization. World Cup winning soccer team has returned home to an estimated crowd of almost 2 million. The 26 players and their coaching staff met with the country's royals and then with Prime Minister Pedro Sanchez after arriving in the Spanish capital a day after beating Argentina 1-0 in the final in New Jersey.
3: Thank you, Jay. Variably cloudy, hot and humid. Maybe a heavy thunderstorm this afternoon. Heads up, high of 91, cloudy now and 72 here at 3WV.
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1: I love that some people in Lake Monticello want the Big Greasy Breakfast to become their HOA. 97.5 3WV. I don't know if we'd have as big of a fees as the Lake Monticello HOA fees, but I digress. So we got this email here from Mike. Mike says, I get a lot of deliveries at my home. I work from my home. I have about an 8-foot planter between my driveway and my grass right in front of the front door. It goes all the way to the sidewalk. Delivery people like to drive past the driveway and walk up the grass so they could toss the package on the porch and not have to walk up 7 steps. I'm truly sick of them walking on the grass while we're in this drought, sort of trying not to water it. They're trying to put a path in there, and I'm just seeing a path in my front yard. I've called FedEx. I've notified Amazon, multiple deliveries, and now I'm fed up. So this is what I did. I took 8 days worth of dog poop for my 3 dogs and scattered it on the path where they've been walking on the grass. Is this mean and vindictive? Or am I just teaching them a lesson? Is this wrong? Or have I proven my point? Poo in the front yard after he's notified the delivery drivers. What say you?
2: That's messed up.
1: The poop or the UPS guy?
2: The poop people. Doing you a favor, and they got a lot of stuff to be dropping off. We get a lot of deliveries, but the dog greets them.
1: He has told him countless times to stop walking through his yard. What can Brown do for you? He's going to deliver the Brown to them now.
2: Well, you got to understand, it's always a different delivery driver, too.
1: But he's called the offices.
2: Don't mean nothing.
1: The guy puts dog poo all over his yard to prove a point. This sounds like something you would do, Becky.
2: No, it don't. I wouldn't do that.
1: Oh, yeah?
2: What would booby trap their ass.
1: What kind of booby trap are you talking about?
2: Something to get their feet.
1: Like a bear trap?
2: Either trip them up or a bear trap, or you could trip them up. If you're out to do it, do it.
1: I mean, stepping in poop is one thing, but then getting your foot caught in a bear trap and having your foot amputated is another, Becky.
2: I bet you they won't do it no more.
1: Yeah, they can't walk anymore either. That's why I ain't going near your house.
2: Come on by.
1: 434-295-3460.

0: All right, so far I have missed Metallica, U2, the Eagles, all at the Sphere in Vegas. Oh, and Grateful Dead and Friends, too. And now rumor has it Rush could be playing at the Sphere in Vegas next year. A residency possibility? I will be there. Maybe. 97.5, 3WV, Big Greasy Breakfast with Morgan in the Morning. Helping our neighbor in Fluvanna. Oh, Mike. Mike's fed up. Mike says in an email that he's told UPS and FedEx to stop walking through his front yard, deliver the packages, and go through the steps that he has provided for them. 7 steps. It's creating a path in his front yard. So what does he do to retaliate? Since they're not listening, he takes 3 days' worth of dog poo from his 3 dogs and sprinkles it all over that path that they're walking on. Was that proving a point?
1: Yes, it's wrong.
0: Why is it wrong?
1: They should use cat poo-poo.
0: Why?
1: Because it's nasty.
0: And dogs?
1: Well, all poop is nasty. It's not as nasty as the cat poo-poo.
2: More game.
0: Sir, Huntier.
3: It is absolutely correct.
0: Ah, okay.
3: But he's got to remove that dog poop and have fresh there. Otherwise, he's going to burn his grass up.
0: Yeah, so it's going to make it worse.
3: It's an actual fact, and people don't know it. 1 inch of rain on 1 acre of land. 1 inch of rain on 1 acre of land. Guess how many gallons that is?
0: How many?
3: 27,460.
0: Uh-huh.
3: So now, take that figure times how much water weighs per gallon. That's 29,600 pounds. So now think about that idea of about that much weight being over top of your head.
0: Huntier, what does this have to do with the guy putting the poo on the ground?
3: Well, then I guess if he got 1 inch of rain, it'd probably wash it away.
0: And thanks for the math quiz.
3: You know, with that much

0: Water.
1: It's the Big Greasy Breakfast. Freedom you pay.
2: From Charlie
3: Obaugh.
2: Charlie
3: Obaugh
2: Kia.
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0: occasion and lively comments from the public, the city remains dedicated toward providing the services and a temporary holiday drive shelter that individuals need. Albemarle Fire Rescue reports one occupant and two dogs displaced after a structure fire in the 300 block of Key West Drive Monday morning, but no one hurt. And the U.S. strikes Iran for the 10th consecutive night as Tehran strikes a tanker in the Strait of Hormuz. News anytime, SIBOrightNow.com. I'm Jay Hart.
1: 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Your Two for Tuesday kicks off in minutes. Two Guns N' Roses songs back to back. When you hear it, text the word rock to 434-295-3460. Score yourself tickets to see Guns N' Roses this Thursday. Yeah, we're last-minute planners.
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2: 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Screw the meat. 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

97.5 3WV. Yeah, still, we just got started with your two for Tuesday Guns N' Roses. The show Thursday in Raleigh, you can win your tickets right now. You hear two Guns N' Roses songs back to back. You text ROCK, R-O-C-K, to 434-295-3460. That's ROCK to 434-295-3460. There's going to be plenty of times you're going to hear two Guns N' Roses songs back to back today. So heads up and get those last minute plans on, all right?

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5: I accidentally popped out a contact lens, scratching my eye. It plopped into the bar's urinal that I was peeing into. I quickly fished it out, gave it a lick, and popped it back in again. To be honest, I've cut down on my drinking a lot since then, and hopefully won't happen again.
2: Confessions.
6: Friday's my cleaning day when I finished work. The last thing I do is mop the floors downstairs. I make my husband stay upstairs until it's dry. Sometimes, if I want to watch something on TV, I tell him it's not dry and leave him upstairs for 2 hours just to get a bit of peace.
2: Confessions.
5: And if that wasn't stupid enough, Stupid Citizen is riding on a train. But how? And what is he wearing? All good things. 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
0: Surfing can be dangerous. Surfing on top of a speeding train is stupid. And surfing on top of a train while naked is stupidly dangerous and a bit of a scene. Police arrested a man named Daniel last week. Old Daniel, he was caught surfing naked on top of a moving locomotive. And in a statement, the department said, "For those of you who had the unfortunate experience of seeing this gentleman, I want you to know that he was arrested on felony and misdemeanor charges. Unfortunately, we had to separate him from his love for vodka, beer, and his banjo." Did he cause harm to property or endanger anyone? Leave the man to play his banjo.

0: naked, drinking his beer and vodka on top of that train, darn it.
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1: Good morning. Is this Big Greasy Breakfast?
0: Yes, yes. Who's this?
1: My name's Jay.
0: What up, Jay?
1: Could I sing you the coffee song?
0: Sure.
1: One cup of coffee coming right up. Two cups of coffee, shut the hell up. Three cups of coffee, good for my friend. Four cups of coffee, good till the end. Four cups of coffee.
0: Yeah.
1: Yeah, have a good day, okay?
0: Is that it?
1: Yeah, that's it.
0: What about five cups of coffee?
1: Five cups of coffee.
0: All right.
1: I don't know.
0: All right, man. Cheers to you, brother. Jay's been calling for years, according to Tawny over here, because, you know, I'm new to the BGB, but y'all know the coffee song, right?
2: Yes, you have been inducted now.
0: I've been baptized in the coffee. You know, it's funny because if people call here for, like, things that they heard decades ago, which is awesome, and next year 3WV is turning 50, so, you know, you're going to hear all kinds of things. Starting in January. Sorry. But you can wait just a few minutes here. In just a few minutes, we do have a workforce rock block request. We've got someone from Scottsville want to hear some Moody Blues.
2: Yes.
0: Jeannie Anderson, happily retired. We'll get a hold of her. Get your three songs on next.
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2: 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The headliner this week is Indecision, bringing original and classic jams to the stage. And opening at 5:30 will be the Inclinators. However your Friday looks this week, this is how it should end. Fridays After 5, made possible by Delta Dental, Bud Light, Ting, Siva Weekly, Renewal by Anderson, CBS 19 News, Pepsi Cola of Central Virginia, and Charlottesville Media Group with 97.5 3WV.
3: In sports, the Southeastern Conference Commissioner Greg Sankey says the SEC is having serious talks about breaking away from the NCAA. On Monday, Sankey explained school presidents are frustrated and considering significant changes, but he emphasized it's not their preferred solution. The SEC is dealing with issues like congressional legislation, new eligibility rules, and transparency around player payments. Despite these challenges, Sankey highlighted the league's 13 national championships last season as a reason to stay within the current

0: irks at being retired.
1: Yes, Jeannie.
0: Yeah, so she wants to hear a workforce rock block thanks to Wahoo Barbecue of the Moody Blues, which rumor has it, back in 1977 when 3WV started, we started things with the Moody Blues that has been debatable with some of our audience.
1: Nah.
0: Because they're like, I was there. I remember the song. It was this. Anyways, she specifically wants to hear Question. We will hear that in that three-song set. But let's start things out with a Tuesday afternoon on a Tuesday morning here on 3WV.

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0: 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Got lost in that. Lost in
1: that
0: Tawny's
1: awesome.
0: Singing too.
1: Oh no. Oh. You would get lost.
0: Hey, your workforce rock block is brought to you by Wahoo Barbecue. That's who. For the ones already earning their lunch break, don't forget about happy hour or family dinner either. Slow smoked fast favorites right when you need it. 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
1: Am I the only one who tastes brisket every time I say that?
0: I know, right?
1: I swear, every time I say that, I'm like, oh.
0: Brisket, the mac and cheese, the potato salad. Let's go. Hey, speaking of potato salad, Uncle Paulie just walked by the hallway.
1: Oh.
2: Potato salad.
0: Zinger.
1: I mean, hello. It's more like tater roll.
0: That's right.
3: Y'all have inside jokes. Look at you.
0: You know how when you make fun of somebody and then they just walk in the room like right in the middle of it? Like it's beautiful.
3: Well, I was walking down the hall, I heard Paulie and potato salad. I'm like, what's going on?
0: We were talking about Wahoo Barbecue in all honesty. Yeah. But yeah, Workforce Rock Block. It was a good one. Thank you so much, Jeannie, for that. And you can submit yours. Let it be heard tomorrow at 8:40.
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1: Here's what's making news this morning. Assistant City Manager Samuel Roman, who's responsible for police, fire, emergency management, and human services, presented to City Council a plan to keep the Freebridge encampment clean and assess individuals' needs as the city moves toward eliminating the encampment by September 1st. City Manager Sam Sanders said after the presentation and lively comments from the public, the city remains dedicated toward providing the services at a temporary holiday drive shelter that individuals need. Albemarle Fire Rescue reports one occupant and two dogs displaced after a structure fire in the 300 block of Key West Drive Monday morning, but no one hurt. And the U.S. strikes Iran for the 10th consecutive night as Tehran strikes a tanker in the Strait of Hormuz. News anytime, SeboRightNow.com. I'm Jay Hart.
2: 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All right, so it's a two for Tuesday, Guns N' Roses. Two Guns N' Roses songs we'll play back-to-back in minutes. 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

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You may have heard Guns N' Roses back to back. That was not by accident. Now is your opportunity to text ROCK, R-O-C-K, to 434-295-3460. 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Yep, 2 days. In Raleigh. Hope your boss is cool with you canceling out of work. Right? You're going to call out sick. Let's be honest, all right? So go ahead and text ROCK to 434-295-3460. Tawny will have more opportunities for you to win, too. 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

0: 97.5 3WV, your Big Greasy Breakfast with Morgan in the morning. I'm out of here. Tawny and the J-O-B up next. Man, she's busy. Around 11 a.m. and around 2:40 this afternoon, she'll have two Guns N' Roses songs back to back. All right, set a reminder, 11 a.m. and around 2:40. Two Guns N' Roses songs means you winning tickets to see them in Raleigh this Thursday. Text ROCK to 434-295-3460. Only when you hear the two Guns N' Roses songs. Yes, we'll know when you text. So, you know, make sure you do it. Follow the rules, okay? Also, your chance to win $1,000 around noon. She's got your keyword for the 3WV Summer Cash Vault. Whew. 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You only have an hour to do so. I'm out. 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
15: Aw, oh, happy Tuesday. Tawny, I'm J-O-B. Headed into a high around 89 today. Slight chance of storms, early storms. Could see a thunderstorm more likely later. And plenty of chances to win with me today. Got a summer cash vault keyword in the noon hour. And of course, it's a two for Tuesday with those Guns N' Roses tickets. Oh, and of course, a giveaway from Higher Education in the noon hour as well. Plus, if you're looking for some good news, check out our social media, Facebook, Instagram, TikTok. Tom had some good news about UVA Health Children's. 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

0: There's the Doobie Brothers, China Grove, from their 1973 album, The Captain and Me. It's Tawny on J-O-B, and join me Friday as we celebrate 30 years of BMF Crops. 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
4: 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Central Virginia weather.
5: Could be a rough day in store with showers and storms likely, many in the afternoon, and some of those storms could be severe, otherwise mostly cloudy, the high 92. Overnight showers and storms likely through well past midnight, some severe, low 71. Wednesday, partly sunny and humid, a couple of showers and a thunderstorm, 89. Thursday, mostly sunny and cooler, 81. From the WINA Newsroom, I'm Jay Hart.
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1984 album, that's Panama. And now, John Fogerty's Riverboat Classic, later famously reinvented by Tina Turner. Here's CCR, Proud Mary on 3WV.

0: From 1982's American Fool, John Mellencamp, Jack and Diane, his only number one hit on the Billboard Hot 100. And today is a two for Tuesday on 97.5 3WV. 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

And there's The Offspring, taking us back to 1994 to their breakthrough album Smash, that self-esteem. 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

0: Oh, yeah, Guns N' Roses, Paradise City. That's the first half of your Two for Tuesday double shot. Don't text yet. We're getting into patience. You got to have some patience. After you hear both songs back to back, you want to text ROCK, R-O-C-K, to 434-295-3460 for your chance to win tickets to see Guns N' Roses Thursday night in Raleigh. 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

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That was the second half of your Two for Tuesday double shot. 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

0: There's Kansas and Carry On Wayward Son on 97.5 3WV, Tawny on the J-O-B, and SevilleLocalDeals.com is the place to be to save money. 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
4: Could be a rough day in store with showers and storms likely, many in the afternoon, and some of those storms could be severe, otherwise mostly cloudy, the high 92. Overnight showers and storms likely through well past midnight, some severe, low 71. Wednesday, partly sunny and humid, a couple of showers and a thunderstorm, 89. Thursday, mostly sunny and cooler, 81. From the WINA Newsroom, I'm Jay Hart.
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There's The Cars, You're All I've Got Tonight, from their 1978 self-titled debut, and now the title track from Billy Idol's 1983 album, Rebel Yell, on 3WV.

0: There's Tom Petty and the Heartbreakers, American Girl, the closing track from their 1976 self-titled debut album. Love that. 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I'm Tawny, and you can put your brain to work with Tom's Tricky Question weekday mornings at 7:20 on the Big Greasy Breakfast with Morgan in the Morning. 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They're going to be at the Foundry in Waynesboro July 30th. 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
2: 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And opening at 5:30 will be the Inclinators. 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

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And now the Rolling Stones from Goat's Head Soup. 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

0: A song from a jam session in Switzerland and built around one of rock's most famous bass lines. That's Queen and David Bowie, Under Pressure on 3WB. I'm Tawny, and join me Friday from 5 to 7 at BMF Crops. 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
3: 97.5 3WV Central Virginia weather.
4: Mostly cloudy and humid in the overnight with a couple of showers and a heavy thunderstorm expected. A low of 72. Tomorrow, partly sunny and humid with a couple of showers and a thunderstorm. A high of 88. Thursday, mostly sunny and less humid with a high temperature up to 81. Friday, partly sunny, high 79 to start the weekend. For SeavilleRightNow.com, this is Marshall Amert.
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0: Motley Crue, Dr. Feelgood, title track from their 1989 album. 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

Journey, Stone in Love, from 1981's Escape album, the band's only album to reach number one on the Billboard 200. 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

Steve Miller Band's Joker. 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And now REO Speedwagon from High Infidelity. 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

The National Weather Service in Sterling, Virginia has issued a severe thunderstorm warning for central Nelson County in central Virginia, southwestern Albemarle County in central Virginia until 2:15 p.m. At 1:32 p.m., a severe thunderstorm was located near Wintergreen, Oregon, 13 miles south of Waynesboro, moving east at 20 miles per hour. Hazard, 60 miles per hour in gusts and quarter-size hail. Source, radar indicated. Impact, damaging winds will cause some trees and large branches to fall. This could injure those outdoors, as well as damage homes and vehicles. Roadways may become blocked by downed trees. 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

0: Golden Earring and Radar Love, taking us back to 1973 on that one. 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
2: 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And opening at 5:30 will be the Inclinators. 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

Aerosmith and Love in an Elevator on 3WV. And keep listening. Another Guns N' Roses 2 for Tuesday double shot is coming this hour. Right now, it's Tom Petty and the Heartbreakers Breakdown.

National Weather Service in Sterling, Virginia has issued a severe thunderstorm warning for southeastern Nelson County in central Virginia, the city of Charlottesville in central Virginia, southern Albemarle County in central Virginia, until 2:30 p.m. At 2:04 p.m., severe thunderstorms were located along a line extending from 8 miles northeast of Schuyler to near Shipman to Lowesville, moving east at 40 miles per hour. Hazard, 60 miles per hour wind gusts and quarter-size hail. Source, radar indicated. Impact, damaging winds will cause some trees and large branches to fall. This could injure those outdoors, as well as damage homes and vehicles. Roadways may become blocked by downed trees. Localized power outages are possible. Unsecured light objects may become projectiles. Locations impacted include Charlottesville, Shipman, Schuyler, Campbell, Arrington, Scottsville, Ismont, Lovingston, Allen's Creek, North Garden, Covesville, Buffalo Springs, Norwood, Scott Stadium, Gladstone, Faber, Sismont, Damon, Tie River, and Newcomb Hall. For your protection, move to an interior room on the lowest floor of a building. Large hail, damaging wind, and continuous cloud-to-ground lightning are occurring with these storms. Move indoors immediately. Lightning is one of nature's leading killers. Remember, if you can hear thunder, you are close enough to be struck by lightning. Torrential rainfall is occurring with these storms and may lead to flash flooding. Do not drive your vehicle through flooded roadways.

Van Halen. From 1980's Women and Children First. Eddie Van Halen on electric piano rather than guitar for that opening riff. I'm Tawny on the J-O-B, and you have a chance to win every weekday morning at 7:20 on the Big Greasy Breakfast with Morgan in the Morning. It's Tom's Tricky Question. 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
3: Mostly cloudy and humid in the overnight with a couple of showers and a heavy thunderstorm expected. A low of 72. Tomorrow, partly sunny and humid with a couple of showers and a thunderstorm. A high of 88. Thursday, mostly sunny and less humid with a high temperature up to 81. Friday, partly sunny, high 79 to start the weekend. For SeavilleRightNow.com, this is Marshall Amert.
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There's the Boys of Summer from Don Henley on 97.5 3WV. Top five hit from his 1984 album, Building the Perfect Beast. And it's a two for Tuesday with Guns N' Roses. Sweet Child of Mine got another GNR song coming up next, so don't text yet. Wait until you hear both of them back to back on 3WV.

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Black Hole Sun, the Grammy-winning single from Soundgarden's 1994 album, Super Unknown. And that wraps up my time with you. I'll be back tomorrow, Lord willing. The Giant Sean Hood is coming up next. He'll have more keywords for you. All right, so keep listening to win. 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
1: 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How are you doing today? Thanks for being here. I have got a lot to get to today. I've got to get your code words for the 3WV Summer Cash Vault. That'll be happening at 4 p.m. and 5 p.m. I've also got a smile story of the day, an idiot of the day, another chance at the 420 giveaway, which gives you a chance at a prize pack from higher education. Central Virginia's original high-quality smoke shop and dispensary with two locations in Charlottesville and Zion Crossroads. In addition to that, it's also two for Tuesday. That's right. So when you hear two Guns N' Roses songs played back-to-back, you're going to want to go ahead and text ROCK to 434-295-3460. Now, I will give you a heads up. It's going to be soon. So be listening, and I will tell you right after it happens as well to make sure that you know it is time to text in. What else do we got to do? We got other things to talk about today. Like most Americans are willing to swap out meat for what? And a new toy has come out that, I got to be honest with you, little weird because of one little addition, and I'll tell you what it is. But right now, how about some Bon Jovi on 3WV?

The National Weather Service in Wakefield has issued a flash flood warning for northeastern Cumberland County in central Virginia, southern Fluvanna County in central Virginia, Goochland County in central Virginia, northwestern Hanover County in central Virginia, southeastern Louisa County in central Virginia, southwestern Caroline County in north central Virginia, until 6:15 p.m. At 3:10 p.m., Doppler radar and automated rain gauges indicated thunderstorms producing heavy rain across the warned area. Between 1 and 2 inches of rain have fallen. The expected rainfall rate is 2 inches in 30 minutes. Additional rainfall amounts of 1 to 2 inches are possible in the warned area. Flash flooding is ongoing or expected to begin shortly. Hazard: flash flooding caused by thunderstorms. Source: radar and automated gauges. Impact: flash flooding of small creeks and streams, urban areas, highways, streets and underpasses, as well as other poor drainage and low-lying areas. Some locations that will experience flash flooding include Goochland, Ashland, Havensville, Cartersville, Randolph-Macon College, Fork Union, Columbia, Gum Spring, Boydell, Montpelier, Fife, Duncan, Lakeside Village, King's Dominion, Dawn, Dabney's, Locust Creek, Orchid, Nibelton and Vontae. This includes the following streams and drainages: Long Creek, Williams Creek, South Branch Fork Creek, James River, Needston Creek, Newfound River, Little Georgia Creek, Roundabout Creek, Hardware River, Gammons Creek, Ravana River, Snow Quarter Creek, Tardrat Creek, Stang Creek, Cobbs Creek, Boston Branch, Campbell's Creek, Wadlick Branch, Beaver Creek, Tongue Quarter Creek, Long Island Creek.

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2: One cup of coffee coming right up. 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Four cups of coffee, good till the end. Four cups of coffee.
3: Yeah.
2: Yeah, have a good day, okay?
3: Is that it?
2: Yeah, that's it.
3: What about five cups of coffee?
2: Five cups of coffee.
3: All right,
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4: Could be a rough day in store with showers and storms likely, many in the afternoon, and some of those storms could be severe, otherwise mostly cloudy, the high 92. Overnight showers and storms likely through well past midnight, some severe, low 71. Wednesday partly sunny and humid, a couple of showers and a thunderstorm, 89. Thursday mostly sunny and cooler, 81. From the WINA Newsroom, I'm Jay Hart.
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And you know, I feel like maybe it's time. I did tell you that it was two for Tuesday today, and you need to be listening for more. We're going to play two Guns N' Roses songs back to back. 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We'll go ahead and get

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0: Great White, Once Bitten, Twice Shy on 97.5 3WV. 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

The National Weather Service in Wakefield has issued a severe thunderstorm warning for southeastern Louisa County in central Virginia, northeastern Cumberland County in central Virginia, Goochland County in central Virginia, central Powhatan County in central Virginia, southern Fluvanna County in central Virginia, until 4:45 p.m. At 4:06 p.m., severe thunderstorms were located along a line extending from near New Canton to near Gold Hill, moving east at 50 miles per hour. Hazard, 60 miles per hour wind gusts. Source, radar indicated. Impact, expect damage to trees and power lines. Severe thunderstorms will be near Fork Union around 4:10 p.m. Columbia, Duncan, and Lakeside Village around 4:15 p.m. Cartersville around 4:20 p.m. Fife and Trenholm around 4:25 p.m. Goochland and Gum Spring around 4:35 p.m. Other locations impacted by these severe thunderstorms include Crozier, Rock Castle, Maidens, Three Square, Shores, Irwin, Bremel Bluff, Cohasset, Whiteville, and Fine Creek 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

0: The peaceful, easy feeling with the Eagles on 97.5 3WV. 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
2: Mostly cloudy and humid in the overnight with a couple of showers and a heavy thunderstorm expected. A low of 72. Tomorrow, partly sunny and humid with a couple of showers and a thunderstorm. A high of 88. Thursday, mostly sunny and less humid with a high temperature up to 81. Friday, partly sunny, high 79 to start the weekend. 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

The Rolling Stones, Paint It Black on 97.5 3WV. So earlier, I had told you, I told you about a new deal that was coming at SevaLocalDeals.com today. New deal for Applebee's. And I told you that I'd be shocked if it was still there when I got in today. Well, I got in today, and I checked it, and it was there, and I was shocked. And I literally refreshed the page like 5 minutes later, and it was gone. You see, you can't wait on these things. When I tell you to set a reminder, you really got to take advantage of them. 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
8: 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Now, we got to do things a little differently here. Because normally I have this bed plan and everything, but I need this particular section of my board today because the audio we're going to use for the smile story of the day is actually from our social media, 975-3WV on Facebook, Instagram, and TikTok. If you want to go ahead

0: check it out for yourself, you are absolutely able to do that. And I think you should, because there's lots of great stuff up there, including the story that Morgan shared today. And I'm going to let you hear what he talked about.
1: This is Dave Whitlow. He spent 40 years as a manager for a local government. Now, he volunteers twice a week as a professional cuddler for the Children's Hospital in Richmond. He's in NICU, and he cuddles with premature babies. He gets the full rundown from the nurses, what's going on with the babies, and he's very, very careful. But each time he cuddles with a baby, and he says, grow strong, grow smart, and grow kind. He whispers that in their ears before settling them down. Dave is doing a lot of good work at the Children's Hospital in Richmond.
0: I love that so much. What an amazing move by this guy. Again, Dave Whitlow is his name. He's not even that far from us. I love when stories that are kind of local to us can be the smile story of the day. And that is your smile story.
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1: All right. One more email. Just checking in. One more call. And you're done. 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The headliner this week is Indecision, bringing original and classic jams to the stage. And opening at 5:30 will be the Inclinators. However your Friday looks this week, this is how it should end. 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

Def Leppard, Rock of Ages on 97.5 3WV. And if you'd like to go see a show for free, well, how about you take a shot at Tom's Tricky Question this week at 7:20 on the Big Greasy Breakfast with Morgan in the morning? Because if you do, if you solve that, and you're the first person to do so, then you will win a pair of tickets to see 10 Years, July 30th at the Foundry in Waynesboro. It is that simple. You just need to be listening to the Big Greasy Breakfast with Morgan in the morning and solve Tom's Tricky Question. Full rules and details can be found at 3W.

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2: Mostly cloudy and humid in the overnight with a couple of showers and a heavy thunderstorm expected. A low of 72. Tomorrow, partly sunny and humid with a couple of showers and a thunderstorm. A high of 88. Thursday, mostly sunny and less humid with a high temperature up to 81. Friday, partly sunny, high 79 to start the weekend. 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

REM, Losing My Religion on 97.5 3WV's The Giant Sean Hood. I don't know how to feel about this. People are debating a new toy that's out called the My Mini Baby Mom and Surprise Doll. And it's a pregnant doll with a removable stomach that contains a very realistic amniotic sac with a tiny plastic baby and slime inside. You take the stomach off, you pull out the sack, and you squeeze it to pop the baby out of there. You can then flip the doll's stomach around so her belly is flat again. It seems like this is a one-time activity.

0: 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The doll is supposedly available for pre-order in the UK. It's unclear if we're going to see it here in the US, but, I mean, somebody will lay their hands on it there. Creepy, creepy hands. ZZ Top, LaGrange, rocks on 3WB.
1: Rumors spreading around in that Texas town. About the shack outside LaGrange. You know what I'm talking about. 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They got a lot of nice girls.

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0: Some Kind of Wonderful on 3EWV, and it's going to be Some Kind of Fun this Friday, 5 to 7 p.m. with Tawny, celebrating 30 years with BMF Crops at 407 East Main Street on the downtown mall next to the Nook. You can go hang out with her. 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

Bon Jovi, Runaway on 97.5 3WV. 57% of Americans say they're willing to swap out meat for beans at least once a week. 53% said they do it to be healthier. 41% said they do it to reduce the cost of groceries. I feel like that's a statement on where we are in the world. If people are like, I'll just eat some beans because I have to save money. Isn't that like Jack and the Beanstalk or something?

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1: I refuse to let the things I cannot control become the loudest voice in my head. Have a great day.
0: Love that. And she did it with a smile at the end and in her Hello Kitty pajamas. I love that. Or maybe it's just a shirt of some kind, but it looks like a Hello Kitty pajama shirt. Either way, it looks very comfy. And I love the mentality there. It's just you can't let it become the overwhelming force in your head. You know, the things that you think you're doing wrong, the things that you think you've messed up, your insecurities, everything always sounds so much louder in your head than everything else. 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

Guns N' Roses, Live and Let Die rocks on 97.5 3WV. Have you heard of Jimothy? There's a raccoon in Seattle that's going viral because it's so recognizable. It's being called Jimothy, and it suffers from short spine syndrome, which gives it a very recognizable shape and posture. It kind of looks like somebody took a soccer ball, covered it in raccoon fur, and put a face on the front of it, and then gave it four legs. It's kind of what it looks like. And he's adorable, and I will fight to defend him. Jimothy has become the internet's favorite pet right now, I suppose. And if you haven't seen him, you should go look him up. He almost looks like a cryptid, but like a cryptid.

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2: All right. 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And opening at 5:30 will be the Inclinators. 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

The summer of 69 on 97.5 3WV. I was looking at a list of the most cat-loving cities in the country, right? And one about 2 hours from us made the list, which makes me very happy to know at least that we're kind of in that realm, right? Number five on the list, Falls Church, Virginia. And this is from PetSmart, so they know. The data was based on cat adoptions and sales of cat accessories and pampering products. I never used to be a cat person, and then I moved in with my girlfriend, and she had three. And I got to tell you, there is something about when cats choose you, when they've decided that you are their person, and they want to be around you, and they want to love on you and everything. You will never be able to not like cats again. It is such a great feeling. Now I want to go home and pet my cat.

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0: Foo Fighters, All My Life rocks on 97.5 3WV. And now, it is time for your idiot of the day. Colorado police arrested a man from Arizona named Daniel Balance last week after he was caught surfing naked on top of a moving train. In a statement, the department said, "For those of you who had the unfortunate experience of seeing this gentleman, I want you to know that he was arrested on felony and misdemeanor charges. Daniel expressed his love of vodka, beer, and playing the banjo. Unfortunately, it says, we had to separate him from those loves and the train ride. He wasn't supposed to be on the train to begin with. Police say he broke the window on a Union Pacific Railroad locomotive to enter it. No word yet on why, but I'm going to guess that his love of vodka and beer had something to do with it."
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0: Living on a Prayer from Bon Jovi rocks on 3WV. That's another one of those bands that you'd have to try really hard to narrow it down to three songs for the Workforce Rock Block. 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

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The Stones, U2, the Eagles, and the Police. 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I'll tell you all about that in a little bit. First, Zeppelin.